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1: Nicki Minaj, Maroon 5. Let's go. Yo, I got the nine ladies in jelly ranches too. It ain't a question, but I got the answers too. 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